Radio Solo. 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Temperaturen lige nu er 16 grader. I haven't ever really found a place that I call home.

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3: 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Gotta hit the road, gotta hit the road. The sun ain't changing the atmosphere. Architecture unfamiliar, I could get used to

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0: 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Solo. 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
0: Radio Solo.